0: Florence Boulevard and Sky Park Road. Signal 9, Florence Boulevard and Sky Park Road.
1: 703 advised the Signal 42 is in there, JD, he's 23 in the area.
0: 10-4, caller has vehicle pulled over at Florence Boulevard and Sky Park. Is still with the vehicle.
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1: Engine 4, engine 2, ladder 5, battalion 1, respond to Cox Street Parkway, Rose Lane at the Red Lobster for a fire alarm. 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
0: 3670,
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0: 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We have a large restaurant facility. We have nothing showing from the Alpha Bravo side. All units go to Tac 1 on arrival. 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

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Matthew Ball Court, Comfort Suite. Citizen Assist, 140 Matthew Ball Court, Comfort Suite. Female's been trying to get into his room for a while now. Been blowing up his phone. She's parked behind bushes. Female will be in a tanned Honda SUV.

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EMS, 2931 Woodard Avenue, 50-year-old female, lift assist. 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
1: What's the cross on that?
0: Cross the streets, advise, cross over North Crown. 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

0: 10 minutes ago, 3 or 4 possibly juveniles in a small white sedan, possibly fireworks, unable to see a 10 at 32. Caller was adamant, was not fireworks, but did not see a 10-32 in this area. Did not want to speak with an officer, wanted officers to be on the lookout for the individuals in the vehicle. 2660.
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0: Area of 889 Forest Boulevard, Sugar and Spice, signal 9,

Temporal, the orange Dodge Ram, driving into oncoming traffic and on the sidewalk. Also was swerving all over the roadway. Last seen approaching Burger King on Florence Boulevard. Correction, now we'll be turning onto Darby. 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
1: 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Engine 3, respond with the gas department, 104 Holt Avenue, possible gas leak. I'm out, 938.
0: 2660. 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

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Signal 33, signal 13, multiple trespasses, unrelated.

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1: 302 Mitchell Street, cell tower, 911 hang up. 302 Mitchell.
0: 84 from PD.
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12 with that DQ. 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

Lieutenant Director Kayla Abernathy, OLN is suspended. That's F-29s with muscle shoulder CD, as well as Leighton. 10-12 for hit confirmation.

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0: Fighter 5, respond with EMS, 3410 Chisholm Road, apartment 1206 Foxtrot, 36-year-old male, walking. Ladder 5, respond with EMS, 3410 Chisholm Road, apartment 1206 Foxtrot, 36-year-old male, difficulty walking. Timeout 1123.
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1: 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We'll be 3509 Cloverdale Road, Agave Mexican Grill, fire alarm.

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10-4, caller advised will be Eddie Lyles sleeping in grass on the property. Caller request unit 22 down the driveway. We'll be on one more. Units en route to Sweetwater. Confirming will be Eddie Lyles. If so, showing 29 south on 3.

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1: Failure to appear, signal 33. Failure to appear, escape, 29, Tuscumbia. Traffic, 29, Sheffield. Driving while we're both. OLN is revoked. Signal 33, domestic, multiple prior.
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1: Battalion 1's on scene. We have a large medical facility. Nothing showing from the A side. All units go to TAC 1 on arrival. This will be NAMC command.

0: 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No signs of smoke or fire from the seaside of the structure.
1: 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Nothing showing from seaside.

0: dispatch and all units. There's a faulty detector on the fourth floor. 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Cancel all units with the exception of Engine 1, Tower 1, and Battalion 1.
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2: Baker 10, 1023, ending 188.

Toronto DMS, 110 South Factory Street, MAG 1, apartment 806, 68-year-old female, also dehydration. Engine 3, respond with DMS, 110 South Factory Street, MAG 1, apartment 806, 68-year-old female, possible dehydration. Timeout, 1420.

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5, respond with EMS, 104 Twin Oak Drive, 78-year-old female. The call was in fall with injuries, will be out for this. Ladder 5, respond with EMS, 104 Twin Oak Drive, 78-year-old female with injuries. Will be outside of the residence, timeout 1446.

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0: 2674, it is blocking all the road of Edgemont off of All Clear. 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
1: 2674, 10-4, we're notified.

respond with EMS, 241 Azalea Drive, will be the skate center, 22-year-old female, fall, possible broken leg. 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I'm out 1514.

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0: 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Signal 33, harassment, domestic.
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3450 Cloverdale Road, Vestavia, apartment Bravo Golden Domestic, Bravo Golden 3450 Cloverdale Road. 3rd-party caller advises domestic dispute in second building to the back on the second story. We'll be behind the caller's apartment. We'll be one female, signal 28, kicking the door outside of the apartment.

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female neighbor, signal 28 outside. Dispatch can hear signal 28. Also advises a female told her the male hit her and took her phone away. Offender will be a black male, unknown clothing description. Getting a second 911 call now.

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Female will be 23 at 521 Marietta with a neighbor. Advising black male with a pink shirt, left on foot.

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0: November Romeo Victor Uniform Sierra Pine Cumberland.

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32, Gerald Crittenden, current, Sigma 13, Sigma 19 offender, Cambria Summerhill, current, RQV returned to RQ, 52 Bravo 6, 29 Bravo, had a Hartsville and a White 2005, a Ford Explorer.

5, Ladder 5, Battalion 1. Respond on 125, Cox Street Parkway South, Low Capone, possible structure fire. Engine 4, Engine 2, Engine 5, Ladder 5, Battalion 1. Respond on 125, Cox Street Parkway South, Low Capone, possible structure fire. Time out, 1715.

0: Dispatch, engine 4 will be on scene. No signs of smoke or fire from the front of the building. We'll be proceeding to the rear. This will be Cut Street Command. All incoming units, go attack on arrival.
1: 4 engine 4 being showing. We'll be out checking, setting up the man.

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2: back behind El Local Capone's?
1: Copy. Fire behind Little Capone's. 53 showing 23 at Little Capone's on Dark Street.
3: Smoke coming from electrical box. Is utilities en route?
4: 10-4, smoke coming from electrical box. 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

parking lot on vehicles in the accident.

0: the assembly command. We have a small fire in an electrical box in the back of the business.
1: For Battalion 1 assuming command, do have a small fire at the electrical box in the back of business.

0: 911 open line, appears to be pinging, I'm back saddle, Little Capone's, seeking to verify code 1.
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0: 5, respond with EMS, 362, Cotton Creek Parkway, Golden Corral, 52-year-old female, possible stroke. 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Timeout 1827.
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0: dispatch, this is Engine 4. Engine 4 be on scene to a multi-story hotel. No sounds of smoke or fire from A, B, or D side of the building. Occupants are exiting the building. This will be Matthew Ball Command. All incoming East Coast attack on arrival.
1: 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Occupants are exiting at this time. 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